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Are you with me? Are you with me?

0: 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Are you with me? Are you with me?
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2: Shine bright like a diamond. Shine bright like a diamond.